Why is this world so damn cold? Alcohol took another soul. Why is this world so damn cold? Alcohol just

away. It's hard to say that I'd rather stay awake when I'm asleep, because my dreams are bursting at the seams.

on your cigarette break. It's like 10,000 spoons when all you need is a knife. It's meeting the man of my dreams and then meeting his beautiful wife. And isn't it ironic?

one. Oh, I've been taught you, baby. Girl, you done something so bad to me.